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1: 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High energy today with o rongo nui. Our productive time physically and emotionally, personal development and positive vibes are apparent at this time. Mihi nei kōrero mai te pai tukutuku alright.org.nz/tools/maramataka.
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0: 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You are the esteemed tāne for your people. You are the esteemed tāne for your people. 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
1: Cuando tu tiempo llega a su fin, verás que somos los creadores. 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
1: Kia ora. Life's busy, we know that. But here's the thing, your vote does matter. Ki te kore koe e pōti, you're letting someone else make the decisions for you, and haven't we Māori copped that? Voting doesn't have to be complicated, and actually, enrolling is easy. Whether you're turning 18, know someone turning 18, or you're not so young yourself, it's so simple to get registered. He māma noiho. It takes just a few minutes and you can do it online, at a local office, or even by mail. And whakarongo mai, if you've shifted around, changed your name, whether you're on the Māori or the general role, you've got to update your info. Heia hara, it's quick. Call 0800 36 76 56 or go online to vote.nz. Rehita today and rock the vote. Rock the vote, baby. Rock the vote. Don't tip the vote over.
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It's quite apparent within the night sky. 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
1: 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High energy today with orongo nui, it's productive time physically and emotionally, personal development and positive vibes are apparent at this time with the kōrero originating from allright.org.nz/tool/maramataka.
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And so te tāuru, essentially speaking, o te rangi is deemed as the highest of all heavens. And then if you know what tāuru is like the karamatamata o te kāuru o te rākau. And so pretty much the canopy of the tree. And so when we apply that concept to heavens, me ki pēnei, this is like the canopy of the heavens, the highest of all heavens. And of course, te tāuru o te rangi in many ways, or rather, is more or less like, you know, the same kind of level as an excellence. The same kind of level as something that is, you know, how can I describe it? It's impeccable. There's nothing to really fault it. And it's on a really, really high standards. 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

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It's a holistic thing about the people of inland. 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And so when we think about te matua kaha o tai, we think about those that actually knows about, you know, the coastal area and the knowledge around the coast. Ne? And so when we actually get these two groups of people together, we're intending to basically get a kaupapa up and running. And so in some ways or rather, it means that, look, let's get these people together under the one kaupapa, the people of inland, the people of the coastal, for whatever kaupapa it is that needs to be done. 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

0: Aduluana Tefenuar, Kiteu Pokoteika.
1: No Mai Haramai Ki Toiaro, Wellington City Council's new art centre in the heart of Ponike at 3 Market Lane. 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

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So it's all about, you know, what's on the ground here on Mother Earth. It's all about the āhuatanga right here on Earth, as in practical skills, physical applications of those concepts of te kauwairunga to te kauwairaro. 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
0: 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So high energy today with all Rongo Nui, productive time physically and emotionally, personal development and positive vibes are apparent at this time. Mehene kōrero mai te pai tukutuku o right.org.nz/tool/maramataka.
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E Pack and Save Petrol on e Galway on e MPDC View New World Hut City, Pack and Save Hut City. 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

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So of course we're seeing traffic building up along State Highway 1 between Mount Vic Tunnel and the Basin Reserve, and we're also seeing cars packing in along State Highway number 1 Miki by Aris Tunnel and Vivian Street. 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And then if you are in the middle of the hut, well, e te whānau, me pēnei te kōrero ia. Not the best time to go out in your car for a bit of a hokohoko, because you're going to be seeing a build up of traffic from Ludlam Crescent, where White Lines East joins Ludlam Crescent, right around through Woburn Road and then over Railway Ave Bridge roundabout, all the way through Queen's Drive into the middle of Lower Hutt and Waterloo Road and King's Road, right next to the Queensgate Mall, or some of the surrounding streets of Knights Road, Bunny Street and Bloomfield Terrace. Heoi anō rā, over the Awa Kairangi, we also have the build-up of traffic as well. It extends actually from Queensgate Mall, thanks Queensgate for building up the traffic, through Cornwall Street, right over Melling Link and onto State Highway number 2 just opposite Genesis Grove, right up through Tirohanga Road. Heoi anō, there's some sections on State Highway number 2 that is getting filled up with traffic, such as the one by Groundsell Crescent and around by the Kennedy Good Bridge. Heoi anō, everywhere else in Tiwi e te whānau, other than a little bit by around Altea there, and other than a few little hold up of traffic around by North City Shopping Centre on Titahi Road, me pēnei e te kōrero kei te rere pai ngā huarahi o te nuinga o te rohe. But we see some traffic building up along State Highway 2 from Ferguson Drive all the way up by Trentham Park. Well, the Trentham Park Reserve. Heoi anō rā, State Highway 1, State Highway 59, right through to Ōtaki, haunga atu I tēnā o te huarahi tawhito I Waikanae, due to Manu Park, is actually all right. It's actually all right, e te whānau. But of course, there's that little hold up there from Hemi Street on the old highway right up to about Green Hill Road. 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

0: 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Let's have a look at what's happening right here, right now. Oh, I see the Wellington City Council. And ko tētihi o ngā kātu āhuaranga ia o te wā nei, ko tēnei āhuaranga ia e tuake nei. Wellington City Council's Mayor Andrew Little met with the region's mayors today to discuss the government's Head Start process. Following a constructive discussion and a shared commitment to our partnerships with mana whenua, the group acknowledged that Māori representation is a fundamental part of who we are now and into the future. As a region, we have a strong history of working together and remain committed to continuing that collaboration. While not every council supports a single proposal, differing views have been respected. As a result, two proposals will be submitted. A region-wide proposal supported by Wellington City Council, Hutt City Council, Porirua City Council and South Wairarapa District Council. The second being a Wairarapa proposal supported by Carleton District Council and Masterton District Council. The proposals will convey the positions of individual councils and we will request the government keep the door open for alternative arrangement from Kapiti Coast District Council and the Upper Hutt City Council. Nō reira rā nō tātou mā I te iwi e te whānau. Anei rā e te hi paku kōrero ia na Ānaru Iti ki runga anō ia te upoko o te ika.
1: And Wairarapa Mayoral Forum has just finished. We've just reached agreement on some basic points. There's going to be two proposals coming out of the Wellington and Wairarapa region for the government's Head Start program for local government reform. One will come from the councils who agree that there should be a region-wide unitary authority, that's one council covering everything, and another proposal will come from two of the Wairarapa councils for a Wairarapa area unitary authority. Those will all go to ministers by the deadline on the 9th of August. The government gave councils 3 months to pull together a proposal for what are significant issues for councils. Anyway, we've done our bit, we've done our work in the Wellington and Wairarapa region. The decision is now for ministers. They will decide what happens, which councils come together, and how many authorities there are in the region. This whole thing has taken a lot of time of mayors, councillors, and senior staff. And you know, the real work of doing what we're here for continues. We've got to look after our people, our citizens, our residents, our ratepayers, our streets, our communities. That priority never changes.
0: Nō reira rā nō tātou mā, koia tonu ngā kōrero o Ānaru Iti, ki runga ia te upoko o tika, rā ke ngahuru mā waru ngā miniti e toi ana ki te takiwa ia o te whākaraka o te ahiahia nei e te hiwai tama tātou, mahuika na uru whetu wahine. 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

0: No mai hara mai ki Toiaro, Wellington City Council's new arts centre in the heart of Ponike at 3 Market Lane. Toiaro is a vibrant hub for creativity and connection, building on the legacy of Toi Ponike Arts Centre, which supported Te Whanganui Ātara artists for over 20 years. 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

0: shoulder. Life's busy, we know that. But here's the thing, your vote does matter. Ki te kore koe e pōti, you're letting someone else make the decisions for you, and haven't we Māori copped that. Voting doesn't have to be complicated, and actually, enrolling is easy. Whether you're turning 18, know someone turning 18, or you're not so young yourself, it's so simple to get registered. He māma noiho. It takes just a few minutes and you can do it online, at a local office, or even by mail. And whakarongo mai, if you've shifted around, changed your name, whether you're on the Māori or the general role, you've got to update your info. Hei ahara, it's quick. Call 0800 36 76 56 or go online to vote.z. Rehita today and rock the vote, rock the vote, baby, rock the vote. Don't tip the vote over.
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প্রভূত হয়

0: Tuhoraha, in between Scotsport and Te Paki Stream. Now when Tuhe left Kapawairua, he was accompanied by a servant called Ariki. They carried on down the beach until they reached a small island called Matapia. Here they saw some whale bones lying in the sand, and Tuhe picked one up, saying that he would like to use it as a weapon. And so the name of the area is referred as such. Tuhoraha, Tuhora, whale. Tuhoraha.
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0: 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They carried on down the beach until they reached a small island called Matapia. Here they saw some whale bones lying in the sand, and Tohe picked one up, saying that he would like to use it as a weapon. And so the name of the area is remembered as such. Kohoraha. 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
2: 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Nō reira, can you give us a little bit of an overview of the kaupapa and what some of the highlights were for you as an organiser?
3: It was an awesome day. It rained, the sun came out and then it rained again. And we had to travel as far as Whakatāne. We had gyms that traveled from Auckland to come and touch for the kaupapa. I think we took a count at one stage, we had about 780 people here at one time. But the biggest thing was about the community and the community coming together to address their own issues that are going on there. We can help here ourselves if we just work together. It was so good to be supported by our mayor, members of local council, and just our community in general.
2: Tēnā koe, you know, te kaikohekohe definitely shows up for our rangatahi in any kind of form, whether it be kapahaka, you know, boxing, ha, kinakina, ene ahuatanga katoa, no reire mehi nui ana ki tērā. But you're definitely right, things like mental health and even addiction are something that plagues our small communities here in the far north. But having these types of kaupapa to kind of be an outlet for our rangatahi, kia whakataurite te whare tapawha. And, you know, what kind of piropiro does that kind of install into our rangatahi?
3: It's almost 9:15 right now. I'm back at the middle gym. There's so many young people here that have turned up to help us dismantle the frames. The gym's packed with people that want to sign up and come and start doing things. If those signs of success, I'm not sure what is. It's having its own result, it's having a ripple in the city that, you know, we can all work together and do all these things and help each other. Having world champions referee and being a part of our jumping team and officials and stuff, there's only huge examples for us to say that, hey, world champions come from this sport and they're from our community. Mm. I could be like them too.
2: Ai, tēnā koe, kaha tautoko nā hau tērā kōrero, and we have the likes of Lani Daniels on the world stage.

0: nako te katoa. 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

0: another version of the story of Pai Pai. 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He coveted the area so much, he named it Pai Pai. 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
2: 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If you can tell us a bit about what te ara rangatahi wānanga is all about.
3: Ai, ka pai. Te ara rangatahi has been built around our main core group of rangatahi that we've been working with over the last 3-4 years that have been really been with us since I te wā rātou when they were at school. Pano to tēnei wā ke te whai wānanga rātou, so they're all at university studying and we sort of kept them together to be able to give incentives for our rangatahi, but also give their thoughts because we wanted to be for rangatahi, by rangatahi. Nā reira, tēnei tētahi kaupapa, te ara rangatahi, that a lot of our tauira have thought about what they thought, or what they think is the best resources, the best pathway, the best skills, the best experience to share with our rangatahi up here. Now that they're at university, they're mainly wanting to give back to their community, but also encourage their whānau that it's a different world out there, and that if you can not lock down all the knowledge and the skills that are passed down to us, it just makes their journey easier for our rangatahi up here. So really this kaupapa that we're having, or this day that we're having, is to empower our rangatahi to grow confidence in who they are, strengthen identity, and develop leadership skills through movement, connection, and kōrero. So it's really awesome to have our rangatahi from te kāinga hoki mai, and really, really dive deep into what they've experienced, but also to be able to transfer all that skills, all that knowledge into an event or a kaupapa that our rangatahi can have hands on, really look at what that university pathway looks like for them, what that mahi pathway looks like for them, and even just transition from small city to big city. All those things that our rangatahi have to go through when they wehe mai te kāinga, to be able to give them confidence, be able to make sure that they have the right support, and that we're us here at the Moko Foundation are the backbone to make sure that everything gets across the line.
2: Kia ora, kia ora, i koro ana koe mō wene o ngā mahi tahi me ngā rangatahi i wene o ngā tau tata nei tainua mai ki tēnei wai kuraina ana rātou ki ngā whare wānanga o reira tēnā koro mai anō mō te hirahiratanga. Remind us about the importance of wānanga like this and keeping our rangatahi together like this, especially at a time where they're taking the momentum from the last few years with the Mahi with Moko Foundation and the different kaupapa that have been offered and provided throughout these recent years, and to be able to bring them back and continue to provide that direction or provide an opportunity for them to be able to feed back and give a perspective on what the direction is.
3: Kia ora, yeah. And so, yeah, I think from over the last couple of years, we've just really sort of seen that our rangatahi or our tamariki, my kāinganei from up north, they really, really go down and just find all of the universities, the polytechs, workforce, really find it quite hard, only because they didn't have the opportunity to sort of dive into it earlier and kura. And so really, really, this is about making sure that our rangatahi are not going down and it's a generation of making the same mistakes or doing the same thing. It's actually we're learning, we're fixing it, and we're putting action into a place where they can sort of thrive to that next level. And so our kids have been really, really focusing on that, and whether that is at university, been able to show them things of where to apply for new scholarships, and having a uni 101 so that they know where the cheap car is, they can apply for accommodation, because it's important for them. Because ite wa kamutu koe, or when you finish school, it's te a koe. It's up to you at that time. So if we can get in there and sort of help our tamariki while they're at kura, so that as soon as they're on their last year of kura, they have everything they need, from CV to licenses, from applying for funding or accommodation to, I guess, building their degree, understanding which lectures and which papers they need to take at school so they don't have to double up when they're at the whare wānanga. So I definitely know for us it's a really honour to have this space for our rangatahi, and we're just lucky. We call them he taura, that's what our rōpū is called. We're really lucky to have our rangatahi come back home, and as busy as they are in university and young lads, they have a passion to want to come home and really, really help their hoa or their friends at kura, and also their whānau, the younger generation that all the kura still. So it's been awesome to be able to get all these whakaaro, lay it down on the paper, but then also being able to bring all of this dreams and aspirations into reality.
2: What have been some of the kōrero that you've shared with these rangatahi to continuously come back and remain part of this tauda that you've always talked about, you know, being able to remain intertwined with not only in their culture, within their whānau, but into the future that they desire so much that, you know, they'll come back and knowing that this might be a step back home, but it's a step forward in the future in regards to growing their leadership skills and also their confidence in the greater world outside of this little town of Kaitaia.
3: I definitely know, and I think a lot of people can sort of relate to that. But ite wa, when you do leave home and you get quite busy and caught up in everything, there's always a karanga back home, whether that is for mama, whether it is for whānau. So this karanga that our rangatahi have got has been not only just those two, but to be able to give opportunities that they didn't have, or myself didn't have, give knowledge and afi in the areas that people don't really talk about or maybe not seem so important at kura. These are all the areas that they really, really want to cover and make sure. And they have massive whānaus, so they've got little cousins, little sisters, little brothers who are at kura kaupapa or at mainstream kura, and they're going through the same things at right now at this point in time. And so our rangatahi are just really, really wanting to make sure that all these obstacles in kura or outside of kura, that they're actually crossing them out and replacing them with more mātauranga, more pukenga, to be able to continue their pathway without having any struggles of anything, so they can just focus on study or work. which is what our rangatahi really, really want to see come through from the far north Tamariki.
2: Ki tēnei tātou e tahi o ngā kaupapa ki raro I ngā parirau o te Moko Foundation, he tākere waka nui, ko tēnei kaupapa te ara rangatahi, me weni o ngā kaupapa kato no reira, hi aha e tahi o ngā kupu aki aki ki ngā whanaunga no te kāinga nei, not wanting to leave it simply to the Moko Foundation and other kaupapa, knowing that we want to grow this type of inspiration within our whānau as well. What are some of the kōrero that you have not only to the tamariki but to their whānau as well to encourage this type of desire to continue to grow and level up?
3: I think for our whānau and our mātua, I think it's that we sort of show that we can do anything we want as long as we're doing it together. As long as we're all on the same page, as long as we have a passion to want to see our tamariki succeed. And it doesn't have to be one org, it doesn't have to be moko, it doesn't have to be the kuras, it can be all of us all at the same time, and we all just lightly scratching the surface in terms of different areas in their life, whether it's keep kāinga with their whānau, whether it is outside activities like sports and stuff. But I think tērā te manui is that us the kaimahi or the rangatahi mentors are all on the same page with each other, and then also our whānau, because at the end of the day, our tamariki, ngā rangatira o inaiane, our pōpū, so if we can bring all of our skills and all of everything, our structures and everything into place, that each tamariki in the far north will be able to have that opportunity to grasp it and have us all there as a backbone and as a resource to be able to get them through. So, really, really encourage our whanau kia kaha, listen to our tamariki, but also make sure that we are giving them the opportunity to stand up and have a kōrero for themselves. So, and then to our rangatahi, really, really be exciting to see heaps of our tamariki at our event. It's catered from our rangatahi, for rangatahi, so it's probably the most important part of it. These are all workshops and kōrero and kōrero actually our rangatahi have come up with on their own, and it's for the next lot of rangatahi. So just encouraging everyone, create spaces for our rangatahi, keep on pushing them to grow and get outside their comfort zone, because in the end it'll be well worth it.
2: He kaupapa nui tēnei kaore kore, he mahi nui ki mui a koutou mō ngā hakaritinga mō o koutou mahi mō te Moko Foundation. 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
3: They are the seeds from which we build a nation. And it is no coincidence that it is marae who step up to provide real help when whānau are under pressure.
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5: How will you pay for this policy?
4: This is funded by our tax on the super rich.
6: We support this entirely. And can see some synergy with what we're trying to achieve also in this particular space.
7: That is a no-brainer from us. In terms of the funding, that's something that we would have to look at later on.
2: O mai mai te tautakotia o ngā marae i te rautaki tukupu te arohe a te kāmana reipa Aotearoa tuatahi o mua, koni atu i te 2.7 miliona tāra i tuku atu ki ngā marae. 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
6: Our policy invests in resilient, self-determining marae, from climate adaptation and energy sovereignty to emergency preparedness.
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8: We really need it out there. Our marae from Kaipara all the way up to the top of the north need it.
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1: 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Māori need to have strong leadership to show that we can address those core issues like homelessness, like putting kai on table, the cost of living, the cost of petrol, and we need a breakthrough and we need to show that there are actually some clear answers to how we can move forward as Māori in Tāmaki Makaurau.
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0: Tai atu hoki rā te tau tōhito o te ropu reipa ana Naya Mahuta.
2: 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People also won't know that you're deeply committed to young people.
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3: 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Labour is setting out to win all of the Māori.
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Mighty morning, hey, welcome back to another Taipari Taitumu Request Time Me Te Whanau on this Tuesday morning, Tuesday the 11th of August of Here Turi Koka. He mihi nui kia koutou katoa. I'd like to send a big mihi out to each and every one of you who have joined me this morning on Taipari Taitumu Request Time. My name is Tipine, ko Tipine Ahau. I will be your host up until 6 o'clock. E te ata nei, playing your waiata, sending it out to whomever you'd like me to send it out to you, homa. And I will give out our request line phone numbers following this next waiata.

Reda e homa. If you'd like to ring from your home phone, your landline phone, then the phone number is 0800 824 727. 0800 824 727. If you live in Tauranga Moana, 578 2982, 578 2982. And if you'd like to ring using your mobile phone, 07578 2982, 07578 2982. E homa, nō reira. Please, why am I? Please ring in. I would love to play your waiata, your dedication, and send it out to whomever you'd like me to send it out to. E homa. A pēnei, ienei. Just like these next two waiata coming up. As usual, to get our show started this morning, I would like to send these two waiata going out to each and every one of you who have joined me on Taipari Taitumu this morning. A te mari e. Ngā mihi o te ata, kia koutou katoa, mōrena.

Those two white are there to get our show started this morning. From me, going out to each and every one of you who have joined me this morning on Taipari Taitumu Request. I'm me te whānau, atamari e mōrena. Atamari e mōrena Joy. Joy would like to send these two white going out to everyone who's listening in this morning. By your waiata tuatahi e hoa, by Engelbert Humperdinck, on the wings of a silver bird. And Tuarua, by Diana Ross and the Supremes, someday we'll be together. Whakarongo mai rā.

Those two Waiata there, we're for joy and going out to everyone who's listening in this morning. And I name Morena Patrick Kilde, huh? And Patrick also would like to send these two Waiata out to everyone who's listening in this morning, tuned in this morning. Tuatahi Conway Twitty, it's only make believe. Tuarua, by the high marks, angel smile. Nō reira, whakarongo mai.

Those two wires are there with for Patrick. 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Hope you enjoyed those wires there, huh? Ka whai, inaenei, mōrena atareta. And then Tūranga Nui Akiwa in Gisborne. Mōrena atareta would like to send these two waiata by Anne Murray. Atareta would like to send them going out to the Gisborne Country Music Club. Tuatahi by Anne Murray. Could I have this dance? Tuarua by Anne Murray. I can't stop loving you. Nō reira. Anei.

0: Davis to Waiata there by Anne Murray. We're for Atarepa and going out to the Gisborne Country Music Club. Hope you enjoyed your Waiata e hoa. Feel free to ring up in the next hour and I'll play another dedication later. Ka pai e hoa ma. I nai nei. Let's play a Waiata for Roger. Morena Roger. Kia ora e hoa. Roger would like to send these two waiata out to everyone who's listening in this morning. Tuatahi for you, Roger, at this time. I Remember Elvis Presley by Danny Mirra. And your waiata tuarua. Old Dogs, Watermelon. Old Dogs, Children, and Watermelon Wine. Nō reira, whakarongo mai rā.
1: Last night, I turned the radio on for the midnight news. Suddenly, I thought I died of a broken heart when I heard the announcer say,
2: "Ladies and gentlemen, the king is dead. Elvis Presley just died in a hospital in Memphis, Tennessee. 42 years on this planet, but he'll be here forever."

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And since that evening,

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And friends are hard to find when they discover that you're down. He said, I tried it all when I was young and in my natural prime. Now it's old dogs and children.

I'll play those two Wires of Air with Paul Roger. Hope you enjoyed your Wires of Air, e hoa. Time here at Taipari Taitimu is 17 minutes away from 5 a.m. Nā rere, tēnei wā. Like to say, Morena, Mr. Ika, kia ora rā, a.k.a. Reg, down there in Waitara. So, therefore, these two Waiata, going out to all his whānau, or Reg's whānau in Waitara, and also out to his brother, Michael. Kia ora, Michael. Tuatahi by Freddie Fender, Vios con Dios, Taku Darling. Tuarua by Sam Cook, Bring It On Home to Me. Nō reira, whakarongo mai.

There's two Waiata there were for Mr. Ika, a.k.a. Reg, down there in Waitara. So therefore going out to all his whānau in Waitara and out to his brother, Michael. Ka pai, I nāianei. I would like to pay dedication, Waiata, for Michael. Mō rena e hoa. Mō rena Michael. So these two Waiata here going out to Michael's usual group, and they are Jamie Cooper, Whaia Maikara, the Kaumata in Waitara, Blue Boy in the Waikato, Patsy and Johnny, Stephen Chicken Abraham, his sister-in-law Gina, the Irwin and Kohu whānau here in Tauranga Moana, and his, last but not least, his brother Reg. Ka pai, hei te neiwa, tuatahi. You by My Side, The Wedding by Julie Rogers and Tuarua. Long Ago by Herbs. Nō reira, e Michael, a neira.

Those two Waiata there were for Michael and going out to his usual ropu. Hope you enjoyed your Waiata there, hoa. Ka pai e hoa ma. E nai e nei. I'd like to pay a second dedication for Atereta. Again, Atereta down there in Gisborne, Tūranga Nui Akiwa. And again, Atereta, I'd like to send these two Waiata going out to... the Gisborne Country Music Club. The Gisborne Country Music Club. By Waiata Tuatahi. By Emmylou Harris. Emmylou Harris. Today I Started Loving You Again and Tuarua. By Jim Reeves and Dottie West. Love is no excuse. Nō reira, whakarongo mai rā.

Mō takuhi. Those two waiatari were for Aterita. His second dedication for Aterita in Gisborne and going out to the Gisborne Country Music Club. Ka pai, inayanei. Morena aroha nui. Aroha nui, and your first song. Aroha nui, would like to send this first song, Nat King Cole, You Will Never Grow Old, out to her over 70s group, all of the beautiful queer in her over 70s group. Moana, Gail, Lena, Trina, Nomai, your younger sister Nomai, Jan, Shirley, Lou Dean, Gabrielle, Sue, Ella, Jill, and Diane. And then your Waiata Tuarua by Linda Ronstadt and Aaron Neville. Don't know much. I would like to send out to your three sisters, Aroha Nui. Your younger sister, Nomai, who lives next door. Roto, who lives in Napier. And Rākai, who lives up there in Papakura, in Tāmaki Makaurau. Nō reira, whakarongo mai.

Those two waiata there were for Aroha Nui and going out to her over 70s group and also out to her three sisters. Hope you enjoyed your waiata e hoa. Ka pai e hoa ma. Inai nei, morena Whaelina. Kei Wanganui koe noho ana. Whaelina would like to send these two waiata out to everyone who's listening in this morning. Tuatahi by Don Williams. Lord, I hope this day is pai. And Tuarua. By Howard Morrison, Sir Howard Morrison, how great thou art. Nō reira, whakarongo mai rā.

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Koenei taonga, te mea nui o te aroha. Ladies and gentlemen, the three most important things in life, faith, hope, and love. It is with my love that I thank you all for sharing this night with me.

There's two Waiata there. We're for Faialina down there in Whanganui. Hope you enjoyed your two Waiata there, Faialina. Ka whae ina e nei. I'd like to play a second dedication for Joy again. Morena no Joy. And again, these two Waiata going out to everyone who's tuned in, everyone listening in. Ka whae Tuatahi by Jim Reeves, Precious Memories, Tuarua. By Elton John, called Nikita. Whakarongo mai.

Come by. Those two, why are they? Ah, Motoku here. That was your first wire today. Joy. And now, no later. Ane, to wire to tourua, ko Nikita.

Kapai, those two waiata there were a second dedication for Joy. Nāianei, likewise a second dedication for, also for Patrick. Morena no Patrick. And again, Patrick would like to send these two waiata out to everyone who's listening in this morning. Tuatahi by Engelbert Humperdinck, My Confession. Tuarua by Dire Straits, Walk of Life. Nō reira, anei.

Those two waiata there were a second dedication for Patrick. Hope you enjoyed those two waiata e hoa. A pai e hoa ma. Time here at Taipari Taitimu is coming up to 21 minutes away from 6 o'clock. Nō reira, anei rā, e tahi waiata.

Et est oui, et défendu. It is me. On this Tuesday morning, Tuesday the 11th of August. I do hope you enjoyed this show as much as I enjoyed being with you. Also, I hope you all have a lovely day at work, at mahi, or whatever you may be doing today, get up to today. And last but not least, I look forward to catching up with you for tomorrow morning show back here on Taupati. Haitumu. My name is Tipine. Until then, kia pai te rā, kia tūturu, opiti pakamaua, kia tīna, tīna, haumi e hui e, tai ki e.

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1: Even though it is my life hard time, I always give a big time.

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He did a U-turn. 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

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And I hope you have enjoyed the music and, of course, having a great morning. Ko te mana ko ia, kāri tino ngau koutou ki te maiki, because I think it's getting slightly warmer. I want to say ever so slightly, as opposed to the last couple of weeks, which have been times where I've woken up and I'm just really not in the mood to get out of bed because it's cold. Koia ingara wiki kua heke. 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

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It's that time of the morning, mati kei maranga, e oho, ko TK Soul tēnei, I know I got a good thing. 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

0: No mai hara mai ki Toiaro, Wellington City Council's new arts centre in the heart of Ponike at 3 Market Lane. 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

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the time of learning a lot of lessons, you know. We just woke up, and I learned something over the weekend. I've known this for a long time, but I heard something spoken, and it was from Niwa Mugoi. And she speaks about the tikanga of, in her whare, which was around waking people up. Never wake a person up, roughly or forcibly, or waking someone up, like, roughly. And I'm a true believer in that. One, I never enjoyed it. I remember every single time when I was woken up in a rough manner when, like, you know, you put someone into a space, and I'm speaking about my opinion, and she says this too, that they, for the rest of the day, they quite kind of feel a little bit uneased. Yes. And ipera, mahara ira agatanga, every time I was woken up rudely is the word, I actually remember those times, even when I was a young kid. And that is one thing that I want to just give as words of advice to everyone out there. Yeah. And this comes from Niwa Mūroi, te tamahine Dr. Whare Huia Mūroi. Just be gentle with people in the morning, because if you are having to wake someone up, do it nice and gently. You know, tērā āhuatanga, ore ore I a rātou, engari he ngā awari, kaua kia. You know, and I think that was the best advice I got over the week through watching some social media stuff. And on that note, there was a video that stood out for me. Other than te kumara o aki kōrero, te whakanui I ngā kōrero a ngā tangiwha me te ariki nui I roto I tērā kiriata, I had another great video that came to mind too. It is a long one, and perhaps I might show a bit of it after. Tēnā pēr kā whakātu kāore rānei. Or I'll speak of it, and my koutou kimi haere, I'll put it on our social media channels then. Tēnā e tevi, kia haere ake nei ngā kōrero, ko te matatini tēnei, ngā ati ko ata, yeah.

0: Eika mako ya ko te iwi o ngā tikoata te matatini i ringa i tērā kōpai. And I just wanted to say something. I did the research for that album. 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Nā kū, nā ri, nā te wāhi ki te rangahau mo tērā o ngā kōpai. Yeah, and it's lovely to hear that waiata. I was actually standing in the studio listening to them record that version of that waiata. 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

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They're like predicting these things can happen, but there's going to be let's destroy it first and deal with it later. And I don't like the tone of that. I was very disheartened to hear that's been written in legislation right now. And yes, we talked about this with Dr. Taki Potaka, me te kai mā wari o ngā mea kua mukua. 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Make sure you are registered and ready to vote. Kuali P, happy tears.

Order, Drop Dead Killer. 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And I'm going to say that as I encourage you all to get ready for election day. 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

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I runga i tō reo, i rirangi Māori, e mihi atu nei.

kilda. Life's busy, we know that. But here's the thing, your vote does matter. Ki te kore koe e pōti, you're letting someone else make the decisions for you, and haven't we Māori copped that. Voting doesn't have to be complicated, and actually, enrolling is easy. Whether you're turning 18, know someone turning 18, or you're not so young yourself, it's so simple to get registered. He māma noiho. It takes just a few minutes and you can do it online, at a local office, or even by mail. And whakarongo mai. If you've shifted around, changed your name, whether you're on the Māori or the general role, you've got to update your info. Hei ahara, it's quick. Call 0800 36 76 56 or go online to vote.nz. 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
1: 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I want to thank you for coming out tonight. Speaking of enjoying yourself, you can pick up Zapp and Roger's Greatest Hits. 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It's in the record stores right now. 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